0: Kicks. 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Maakt je blij?
1: I think every person is like a planet. 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Some planets have this invisible line between them, that we're supposed to meet again, even if it takes many years. I don't understand growing up love, but I know what it feels like when

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2: Cause I'm hanging.

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I need you back, yeah, 'cause it feels so wrong.

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I can love you just like that, and I can leave you just as

0: 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By Beat Mood Setter for Crossing Borderlines.
1: Geeks.